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You must be with girlfriends, gossiping. Chicks hate on Kobe because he ain't with them. Feel me now, listen how. 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